Good evening, brothers and sisters. I am Hank Stewart, and we are gathered here tonight to create love through the medium of music. We all love each other in one way or another. Grant Green will show his love through the medium of music. If you wish, reach out and touch somebody's hand and feel the warmth of your fellow man. Go on and touch your brother, touch your sister. Yes, indeed. Before we begin, I would like to say that you will be hearing Wilton Felder on Fender electric bass, Gary Coleman on vibes, plus the regular Grant Green Quartet featuring Bart Barty on tenor, Greg Williams on drums. Come on, children. Children, let's hear it. Shelton Laster on organ. He is heavy all the way around. Shelton Laster on organ. We have a young lady over on Congress who is super bad. I mean super bad. This sister cooks. Her name is Bobby Hall. Come on, let's hear it for her. All right now. Sit back now, relax. Let your mind unwind. Let the cobwebs and fog slip on out of your ears and slide on down your shoulders. And let Grant Green spread love amongst us. The Grant Green Quartet plus two, children.

0: Baby, please, baby, please.
1: Yeah, man.
0: Yeah,
1: the party's
0: please.
1: Over, man.
0: Mom,
1: party's over, son. Yeah, man, you tripping. The party's over. It's time to go, man.

0: 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State your business or prepare to get winged.
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0: 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I'm the dude. So that's what you call me, you know? That or his dudeness or duder or, you know, El Duderino, if you're not into the whole brevity thing.
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To the clown it is known as dominion. 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The drug that gives the clown power means his circus can never be stopped, and his dream can go on unhindered till the last human being has dropped.

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He beats me too. 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He'll never know. All my life is just despair. 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The world is bright, all right. What's the difference if I say I'll go away when I know I'll come back on my knees someday? 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

This is, it's a lie, a fantasy we create about people and places as we'd like them to be. But you know what truth is? It's that little baby you're holding, and it's that man you fought with this morning, the same one you're going to make love with tonight.